jumped so high. Then it lightly touched down. 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

City, New Jersey. 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It seems that the club owner was expecting a singer. And me, I was a pianist. I'd never been a singer. I was a pianist. And he said to me, he said, "Listen, young lady, if you want to keep this job, you've got to sing. Can you sing, Nina?" And I said, "Well, I've never sung before.

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And I've searched. 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Oh, I love Geneva. But there was no point. So I finally went to the mother country. I went to Africa. And there I found him. And I also found children laughing and playing. I saw life in its

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1: Jazz. Big bands. Especially Duke Ellington. Normally I would sing a Duke Ellington song here, but tonight I'm going to go right to Mingus's homage to Lester Young. Lester Young always wore a pork pie hat like this one when he performed. He's a great tenor player in the 40s, 30s. So these lyrics are by Roland Kirk and a few by Joni Mitchell from her album entitled Mingus.

When Charlie speaks of Lester, you know someone great is gone. The sweetest swinging music man had a

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And Charlie's bass and Lester's saxophone and taxi horns and brakes.

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0: cada rincón del país y del mundo, con lo mejor del jazz nacional e internacional, los clásicos de la bossa nova y el sonido contemporáneo de Les Muchas.
1: 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The Other Voice.
2: I took classical lessons. Became interested in music because I was envious of my best friend who had a piano. And he could play piano and he had taken piano lessons and could play little pieces. I couldn't play anything, you know.
3: Able, I think.
2: Right, yeah.
3: We talk about the word jazz. Has that term, when used to discuss a lot around what happened?
2: So Donald said, "Hey, Herbie, why don't you play?"

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Oh, I'd love to go out fishing in a river or a creek, but I don't enjoy it half as much as

0: 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And what can I tell you? God bless you.
1: And same to you.
0: Thank you.

0: Another beautiful song. Maceo Pinkard, and who else wrote this, Bobby? Do you remember?
1: I think it was Meat Lux Lewis.
0: No, I think it was Sears and Roebuck.
1: Did Bud Freeman write it?
0: Bud wrote everything.
1: That's right.
0: He wrote the peel, the feel, and the eel. There's Bud right there. Bud. None of that, please. He's enough trouble as it is. What are we going to play, Bob?
2: Sugar.
0: Oh, sugar. Maceo Pinkard and someone else. Ethel Waters sort of put it in business.

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1: What sugar is that?
0: My sugar is

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So stick around. I must say, Bobby Haggard's still the outstanding imposter.

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